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Together, we are all New Brunswick. We are the True North Strong and Free. We are all proud to be Canada.

66% of people say this is a dating deal breaker. Can you guess what it is? Well, we're going to get to our Mind Buster question and let you know some of the clues along the way this morning. But first, it's Bob Seger and the Silver Bullet Band and Night Moves on 93.5 The Wave.

0: 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It is David Rains in with you. 6:12 on this Tuesday morning. Going to be another beautiful day out there today. So definitely make some time to get out there and enjoy it. These won't last for long. And then we're going to be back into that white stuff. I know. Don't shoot the messenger. It's just what happens. It is time, though, to jump into our Mind Buster question today. 66% of people say this is a dating deal breaker. What do you think it is? Well, if you're getting to know someone, there are certain things that you can overlook, right? And then there are the things to make you think, oh, no, this is just not going to work. This answer isn't about looks, money, or where somebody lives, but it is something that comes up early in a relationship. And for many people, it says a lot about compatibility. Need a clue? Well, it is something that can usually be changed, but only if the person wants to change it. What's your guess? 475-8848 is where you can call and speak to me directly. You can do that. It'd be great. Or you can head to our Facebook page as well with your best guess. We will have some clues along the way. And then, of course, at the end of the show, I will have the answer to the Mindbuster question. Modern English on the way.
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0: 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It is David Raines in with you. 6:22 on this Tuesday morning. And the question for you this morning is, how far would you go to get ahead at work? There's a new survey from People Matters that reveals that 40% of workers admit that they've sabotaged a colleague to advance their own career. Now, even more surprising, maybe, is the 6% that say they've deliberately set somebody up to fail. Now, that could mean taking credit for someone else's work, withholding important information, or letting a coworker walk into a situation that they know will not end well. Of course, most workplaces thrive on teamwork and collaboration, but these numbers suggest that office politics are alive and well in some organizations. But here's the question. Is healthy competition good for the workplace, or does trying to get ahead at someone else's expense eventually hurt everyone? Have you ever worked with an office backstabber? I certainly have over my career. I had one manager who took credit for all of my work, and it didn't feel very good for me, that is for sure. But have you been lucky enough to avoid all the drama? Give me a call, 475-8848, if you've got a good story that you would like to share this morning. Got lots of great music on the way, including one from Dr. Hook coming up.
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0: 93.5 Wave weather for today. Mix of sun and cloud with a high of 27. That humidex making it feel like 32. Tonight will be clear, becoming partly cloudy overnight with fog patch developing overnight as well. A low of 11. For tomorrow, mainly sunny with a high of 26. Humidex making it feel like 31. Currently 14 and clear in Grand Falls.
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1: Good morning. Perth Andover RCMP looking for the public's help to identify a person of interest following an attempted armed robbery at a business in that community. Police say on July 26, just after 7:30, an individual entered a business on Main Street in Perth Andover and demanded money while brandishing a knife. The individual fled the scene before police arrived. Nothing was taken during the incident, but the employee suffered minor injuries. At the time of the incident, the individual was wearing a mask, beige sweatshirt with grad written on the back, and camo pants. Anyone who has any information is asked to contact Perth Andover RCMP. A 17-year-old motorcyclist has died following a collision in Fredericton. Police say that crash happened around 5:50 p.m. July 24th at the intersection of Vanier Industrial Drive and Wilsey Road. The teen was taken to hospital but later died from his injuries. The 21-year-old driver of the pickup truck was not injured. Police, including forensic collision experts, continue to investigate the cause. The incident remains under investigation. A 54-year-old Kapolei man has been convicted of assaulting and threatening an NB Power contractor during a dispute over a smart meter installation. Times and Transcript reporting a Moncton judge found Ronald Yvonne Arsenault guilty of assault and threatening to harm the worker in March 2025. The contractor testified Arsenault punched him twice after accusing him of changing a power meter at his home. Arsenault denied the allegations, but the judge ruled the worker's testimony was credible. Sentencing is set for September 14th. A 55-year-old New Brunswick man is dead following a motor vehicle accident in Ontario. Ontario Provincial Police are just saying a New Brunswick man was killed in a collision southwest of Listowel in Perth County around 11 p.m. Saturday night, according to CTV. No other injuries were reported. No other details have been released by the OPP, including where in New Brunswick the man is from. The Grand Falls Greenfoot Rapids have announced that Jake Bullen has been named as the Rapids' new assistant coach for the 2026-27 MHL season. A release from the team says Bullen brings more than 12 years of coaching experience at the AAA, Prep, and Junior A levels, including recent roles with the Notre Dame Hounds Under-15 Prep Team, Carleton Place Canadians, South Shore Lumberjacks, and hockey development for the Ottawa Senators hockey programs. The Rapids say Bullen, a former junior and U Sports player, is known for his passion for player development, team culture, and helping athletes reach their full potential both on and off the ice. Over to sports in baseball, the Blue Jays opened a series in Washington with a 3-2 win. The Red Sox beat the Athletics 4-2. The Yankees down the White Sox 9-5. Now you're up to date. I'm Jen Nicholson.
2: 93.5 Wave weather for today, mix of sun and cloud with a high of 27. That humidex making it feel like 32. Tonight will be clear, becoming partly cloudy overnight with fog patch developing overnight as well, a low of 11. For tomorrow, mainly sunny with a high of 26. Humidex making it feel like 31. Currently 14 and clear in Grand Falls.
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0: 93.5 The Wave. It is David Raines in with you on this Tuesday morning. Sun is starting to poke its head out today. Gonna be a good one. Try to enjoy it as best you can. If you can get out there and enjoy some of that sunshine, soak up a little vitamin D. But we're looking for you to weigh in today on our Vogue Optical web poll as well. Cannabis has been legal in Canada for several years now. It's become part of everyday life for some people, and that's the focus of our web poll. We want to know, do you use cannabis? StatsCan says that 1 in 3 Canadian adults has used cannabis in the last year. Daily or almost daily use is common among adults aged 18 to 44, while many others say that they only use it occasionally or not at all. So we want you to tell us where you fit in. Do you use it on a regular basis, once in a while? You don't use it at all? You can weigh in on this one at the Vogue Optical web poll that you will find at thewavegrandfalls.com. Here's Commodores now.
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0: 93.5 The Wave, David Raines in with you, 6:48 on this Tuesday morning. And for your Tuesday edition of Today in History, we learned that it is Milk Chocolate Day today. Yes, sir. One of my favorites for sure. It's also National Water Park Day, and with temperatures like the ones we're expecting today, you want to hope that water park is close by and you can get to it. Lots of things have happened on this day over the years. For instance, back on this date in 1586, the potato was introduced to England. It is claimed that Sir Thomas Harriot introduced potatoes to England back on this day in 1586. Back in the state of 1933, the first singing telegram was delivered, and although it's a dying art these days, they are certainly fun when people get singing telegrams, don't they? Aren't they? And back on the state of 1979, after a show, Joe Perry would quit Aerosmith, but thankfully he would wait until 1984 and then rejoin the band. And I say thankfully because there was tons of great music still to come from Aerosmith after 1984. That's what happened on Today in History. You can check back tomorrow. We'll have more for you. We got lots more great music as well, including one from Bryan Adams on the way.
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Birthdays, anniversaries on the way. 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

0: 93.5 The Wave. It is David Raines in with you on this Tuesday morning, and it is time for birthdays and anniversaries. Got one to talk about this morning. A big happy birthday going out to Bradley Schnell from Your Wife and Kids. They wanted to make sure that we got some wishes out on the air for you today. So definitely happy birthday to you. Hopefully you enjoy it. You share your birthday with a few celebrities like Elizabeth Berkley turning 54 years old today, and UFC Dana White. The reason he's bald is because guys like Conor McGregor would have him ripping his hair out, no doubt. Dana turns 57 years old today. If you've got someone celebrating a special day, we definitely want to know about it. 475-8848 is where you can call, or go on to our website at thewavegrandfalls.com, and you can fill out the form there, send that through, and of course, every birthday or anniversary that we mention here on the air is entered in for that delicious cake from Vicky's Edible Decorations and Cakes that we draw for every Friday. If you don't want to wait until to find out if you're the winner, give Vicky a call, let her know you heard us talking about her, and that's going to earn you a discount on your order. 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

0: I don't know if Whitney ever got the answer to that question. I think a lot of people ask that question and they're still looking for the answers. If you've got it, give me a call. I'd love to hear your thoughts on that. 93.5 The Wave. It is David Raines in with you on this Tuesday morning, 7:22 in Grand Falls, and looking for you to weigh in on our Mindbuster question today as well. 66% of people say this is a dating deal breaker. What do you think it is? Well, Tim says no job. No job, definite dating deal breaker. That is a great answer. Not the answer we are looking for, though. I'll give you the clue this hour and tell you that it has something to do with another person's home or the other person's home. Do you think that you know what it is? Give me a call, 475-8848. Or, of course, you can put your guess on our Facebook page. We'll have some more clues along the way. And then, of course, at the end of the show, I'm going to have the answer to our Mindbuster question for you. Got lots more great music from the 80s, 90s, and more, including one from Aretha Franklin on the way.
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1: The Class of 86, Saturday from noon to 6 p.m. on 93.5 The Wave. 80s, 90s, and more.
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0: 93.5 Wave weather for today. Mix of sun and cloud with a high of 27. That humidex making it feel like 32. Tonight will be clear, becoming partly cloudy overnight with fog patch developing overnight as well. A low of 11. For tomorrow, mainly sunny with a high of 26. Humidex making it feel like 31. Currently 14 and clear in Grand Falls.
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1: Good morning. Fire crews battled a wildfire situation in the Canterbury area in York County last night. In a post late afternoon Monday, the Western New Brunswick Service Commission Environmental Health and Public Safety updated to alert residents to be aware of a wildfire situation along Grant Settlement Road in Canterbury, municipality of Lakeland Ridges. Crews, along with fire planes and the Department of Natural Resources, battled that blaze throughout the evening. Late last night, the New Brunswick Forest Fire Dashboard reported the Jiggertown fire was contained. The Grant Settlement Road blaze is 80% contained but remains out of control. The entire province is under a no-burn advisory. New Brunswick, Nova Scotia, and Prince Edward Island have signed a new agreement to plan their energy future together. Premier Susan Holt says the pact will coordinate what each province builds and when, using interties and shared infrastructure for greater reliability. Holt is positioning New Brunswick as a baseload energy provider with nuclear, hydro refurbishment, and biomass, while Nova Scotia focuses on offshore wind and PEI seeks reliable supply. The deal also opens the door to deeper cooperation, including a possible regional electricity system operator like air traffic control for the grid and even a single maritime regulator. Holt says the current setup with three separate energy boards raises the question if ratepayers need all three of them. A deputy minister's committee will lead the work. Dr. Everett Chalmers Regional Hospital in Fredericton has opened a 13-bed medical transition unit within the hospital after shutting down a unit previously housed in a converted ambulance bay. In early April, Horizon Health announced that all remaining patients within the medical transition unit had been discharged or moved to another space while work continued on plans to find a new home for that unit. Those plans were revealed earlier this year amid backlash over conditions within the unit where patients waiting for inpatient beds didn't have access to washrooms and running water within the converted ambulance bay. At the time, President and CEO of Horizon Health, Margaret Melanson, said Horizon's plans to temporarily close the unit and relocate it to another part of the hospital had already been in the works, according to Brunswick News. Those plans involved moving some outpatient hospital services into the community and relocating ambulatory care clinics to create space for the medical transition unit within the hospital. The municipality of Grand Falls announcing an exciting wrap-up to New Brunswick Day celebrations. A release online from the town says the skies over Grand Falls will, quote, come alive with a spectacular drone show, a first for the community. A release says the best place to watch is Broadway Boulevard near the bandstand. A section of Broadway Boulevard will remain closed to traffic until the end of the show. The first of its kind drone show starts at 10 p.m., closing the New Brunswick Day celebrations Monday, August 3rd. In sports, the Blue Jays came from behind to beat Washington 3-2 last night in Major League Baseball. Elsewhere, the Yankees beat the White Sox 9-4, Boston down the A's 4-2. And Canada won 12 medals on day 4 of the Commonwealth Games in Glasgow, Scotland. Halifax gymnast Ellie Black won her third medal at the Games, taking home silver in uneven bars. Now you're up to date. I'm Jen Nicholson.
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4: 93.5 Wave weather for today. Mix of sun and cloud with a high of 27. That humidex made it feel like 32. Tonight will be clear, becoming partly cloudy overnight with fog patch developing overnight as well. A low of 11. For tomorrow, mainly sunny with a high of 26. Humidex making it feel like 31. Currently 14 and clear in Grand Falls.
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0: 93.5 The Wave. It is David Raines in with you on this Tuesday morning, 7:44 in Grand Falls. And a lot has changed since cannabis became legal in Canada. What was once a controversial topic has become fairly common conversation now, with many Canadians using cannabis recreationally, medically, or simply deciding that it is not for them. So our Vogue Optical web poll today wants to know, do you use cannabis? According to Stats Canada, one in three adults reports using cannabis over the last 12 months, while daily use is most common among younger adults. Whether it's to relax, manage a condition, or something you've never tried, everyone has a different perspective, so we want to know where you stand. You can weigh in on our Vogue Optical web poll that you will find at thewavegrandfalls.com. Glenn Frey is on the way.
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One store's anti-shopping, anti-shoplifting sign is going viral, and some people, well, they think it's hilarious. Others, you can imagine, they think it is going way too far. I'll explain why coming up in just a few minutes from now. 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

0: It is David Raines in with you this morning. It's 7:54 in Grand Falls, and we are at 93.5 The Wave, of course. And we're looking to talk about this morning a sign that has gone viral in the Los Angeles Burlington store that is definitely getting a lot of attention. And it's easy to see why. The sign reads, "Imagine stealing our makeup and you're still ugly. Burlington loves the deals." Now, clearly it's aimed at discouraging shoplifters, but quickly sparked debate online and social media. Some people thought it was pretty clever, some people very funny and a creative way to discourage theft with a little humor. Others felt that it crossed the line, saying businesses shouldn't assault customers even if the message is directed at thieves. And, well, if you say customers and they're stealing, I'm not sure they'd be customers at that point, would they? One thing is for sure, though. It definitely got people talking and probably exactly what the store was hoping for. So what do you think? Was the sign a funny way to tackle shoplifting, or was it unnecessarily mean? Love to hear what you have to say. 475-8848. Give me a call and let me know. Got Los Lobos on the way.
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0: 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It is David Raines in with you, 7:58 on this Tuesday morning. And the Friday night, the Grand Falls Cataracts are back in action, taking on the Woodstock Shire Towners. If you haven't been around for a Grand Falls Woodstock game, it's almost as good as the Grand Falls Edmonston rivalry. It's turning out to be one of those for the Cataracts, and definitely you don't want to miss this. It happens at 8 o'clock on Friday night at the Veterans Field next to John Caldwell, and you can be there. The team is doing very well this season, looking for a way to defend their championship title from last year, and they're well on their way to doing that. So make sure to show up on Friday night at 8 o'clock, Veterans Field, and cheer on your Grand Falls Cataracts. Got lots more great music after a check in with the weather and news coming up in just a few minutes, and then it's on to Michael Jackson.
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3: Good morning. Perth Andover RCMP looking for the public's help to identify a person of interest following an attempted armed robbery at a business in that community. Police say on July 26, just after 7:30, an individual entered a business on Main Street in Perth Andover and demanded money while brandishing a knife. The individual fled the scene before police arrived. Nothing was taken during the incident, but the employee suffered minor injuries. At the time of the incident, the individual was wearing a mask, beige sweatshirt with grad written on the back, and camo pants. Anyone who has any information is asked to contact Perth Andover RCMP. A 17-year-old motorcyclist has died following a collision in Fredericton. Police say that crash happened around 5:50 p.m. July 24th at the intersection of Vanier Industrial Drive and Wilsey Road. The teen was taken to hospital but later died from his injuries. The 21-year-old driver of the pickup truck was not injured. Police, including forensic collision experts, continue to investigate the cause. The incident remains under investigation. A 54-year-old Kapolei man has been convicted

0: 55-year-old New Brunswick man is dead following a motor vehicle accident in Ontario. Ontario Provincial Police are just saying a New Brunswick man was killed in a collision southwest of Listowel in Perth County around 11 p.m. Saturday night, according to CTV. No other injuries were reported. No other details have been released by the OPP, including where in New Brunswick the man is from. The Grand Falls Greenfoot Rapids have announced that Jake Bullen has been named as the Rapids' new assistant coach for the 2026-27 MHL season. A release from the team says Bullen brings more than 12 years of coaching experience at the AAA, Prep, and Junior A levels, including recent roles with the Notre Dame Hounds under-15 Prep Team, Carleton Place Canadians, South Shore Lumberjacks, and hockey development for the Ottawa Senators hockey programs. The Rapids say Bullen, a former junior Ray, a new sports player, is known for his passion for player development, team culture, and helping athletes reach their full potential both on and off the ice. Over to sports in baseball, the Blue Jays opened a series in Washington with a 3-2 win. The Red Sox beat the Athletics 4-2. The Yankees down the White Sox 9-5. Now you're up to date. I'm Jen Nicholson.
1: 93.5 wave weather for today. Mix of sun and cloud with a high of 27. That humidex made it feel like 32. Tonight will be clear, becoming partly cloudy overnight with fog patch developing overnight as well. A low of 11. For tomorrow, mainly sunny with a high of 26. Humidex making it feel like 31. Currently 14 and clear in Grand Falls.
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still looking for your answer to our question of the day today. 66% of people say this is a dating deal breaker. What do you think it is? We'll have another clue for you coming up in just a few minutes from now. But first, Bare Naked Ladies and Jane, 93.5 The Wave.

0: 93.5 The Wave. It is David Raines in with you. 8:11 on this Tuesday morning, and looking for you to weigh in on our Mindbuster question today. Got a good one on the go. 66% of people say this is a dating deal breaker. What do you think it is? Well, last hour I told you it had something to do with the other person's house. Jesse says their ex. Yeah, if their ex is still at their house, definitely that could be a red flag and a dating deal breaker. But that is not the answer we're looking for. I will tell you that it is something that involves water at their house. If that helps you out at all, you can give me a call, 475-8848. Let me know your thoughts, or head to our Facebook page with your best guess. At the end of the show, I will provide you the correct answer to the Mindbuster question, as always. Got lots more great music from the 80s, 90s, and more, including 5440 on the way.
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0: 93.5 The Wave, David Raines in with you, 8:18 on this Tuesday morning, and we're looking for you to weigh in on our Vogue Optical web poll today. Whether it's a weekend habit, a medical treatment, or something you've never touched, cannabis affects Canadians in different ways. Our Vogue Optical web poll today wants to know, do you use cannabis? Recent numbers from StatsCan shows about one-third of Canadian adults have used it in the past year. Well, many others say it's just simply not part of their lifestyle. Now, there's no right or wrong answers here. We're just curious to see how our audience compares to the StatsCan results. You can head to thewavegrandfalls.com and have your say on our Vogue Optical web poll. Got lots more great music on the way, including one from John Mellencamp.
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0: 93.5 Wave weather for today, mix of sun and cloud with a high of 27. That humidex made it feel like 32. Tonight will be clear, becoming partly cloudy overnight with fog patches developing overnight as well, a low of 11. For tomorrow, mainly sunny with a high of 26. Humidex making it feel like 31. Currently 14 and clear in Grand Falls.
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0: 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It is David Raines in with you on this Tuesday morning. And when it comes to guilty pleasures, we all have that one food that we just can't say no to, don't we? A new ranking looked at how the most popular junk foods that are out there. And the winner might not surprise you because it's a favorite on just about every food delivery app. Coming in at number one, of course, is pizza, with 11% of people choosing it as their top junk food. Tied for second place are ice cream and chocolate or candy bars, both at 8%. After that, it's burgers and fried chicken coming in at 6%, followed by chips, french fries, beer, and soda, all landing in at 5%. Now, rounding out the list is candy at 4%. Of course, the definition of junk food can be pretty personal. For some people, pizza on a Friday night is tradition. For others, it's a late night snack or a road trip treat, or something that they promise themselves that they'll only have one slice of. So what did you think? Did they get it right? Or would you like to add some food to that list? 475-8848. Give me a call and let me know. Lots more great music from the 80s, 90s, and more, including one from Billy Joel on the way.
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0: David Raines, Imitated this morning on 93.5 The Wave. And have you ever tried to give up junk food and felt miserable for a few days? Well, there's a new study from the University of Michigan that suggests there could be a reason why. Researchers found that people who cut out junk food can experience withdrawal symptoms similar to those with what people experience is giving up certain addictive substances. Now, the toughest period appears to be the first 5 days when cravings can be their strongest. People reported feeling things like sadness, tiredness, and irritability while their bodies adjusted. Foods high in sugar and salt seem to create the biggest challenges because they trigger reward systems in the brain. Now, the good news is, researchers say for those who have uncomfortable feelings, usually start to fade after that first week. So here's the question. Would you try and eat healthier, or is the craving going to get the better of you and you're going to give in to the foods that you love the most? Give me a call. Let me know. Lots more great music on the way, including this one from Alanna Miles.
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No, we're not going to report you to the government. 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

Well, we are up to that time of the day where I'm going to provide you the answer to our Mindbuster question today after some great guesses on our Facebook page. That question, once again, 66% of people say this is a dating deal breaker. What is it? Well, the clues, somebody else's home, and it involves water. Did you guess that it was a dirty bathroom? Oh, yes, that would definitely be a dating deal breaker, wouldn't it? You will have a brand new Mindbuster question for you tomorrow when we do it all over again. Until then, I remind you, please be kind to everybody you come across, because in a world where you can choose to be anything at all, choosing to be kind just makes the world a better place, all of us better people, and yes, we absolutely all can use a little bit more of that. I'll leave you with a good one this morning from Sass Jordan. I'll see you tomorrow. Have a good day.

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2: Your latest Environment Canada forecast calling for a mix of sun and cloud today. Highs near 27 degrees. Partly cloudy overnight, lows down to 11. Sunshine for Wednesday, highs tomorrow at 26. Look for a mix of sun and cloud Thursday with a high at 27 degrees.
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0: Wave weather.
3: Your latest Environment Canada forecast calling for a mix of sun and cloud today. Highs near 27 degrees. Partly cloudy overnight, lows down to 11. Sunshine for Wednesday. Highs tomorrow at 26. Look for a mix of sun and cloud Thursday with a high at 27 degrees.
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2: Here's your latest Environment Canada forecast. You can expect sun and cloud through the afternoon. Highs at 27 today. Partly cloudy overnight. Lows down to 11. Sunshine for Wednesday. Highs tomorrow back up to 26. Look for sun and cloud Thursday with a high at 27 degrees.
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1: Here's your latest Environment Canada forecast. You can expect sun and cloud through the afternoon. Highs at 27 today. Partly cloudy overnight. Lows down to 11. Sunshine for Wednesday. Highs tomorrow back up to 26. Look for sun and cloud Thursday with a high at 27 degrees.
0: 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GrandFalls.com.

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0: 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Wave weather.
1: Here's your latest Environment Canada forecast. You can expect sun and cloud through the afternoon. Highs at 27 today. Partly cloudy overnight. Lows down to 11. Sunshine for Wednesday. Highs tomorrow back up to 26. Look for sun and cloud Thursday with a high at 27 degrees.
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3: Wave weather.
4: Here's your latest Environment Canada forecast. You can expect sun and cloud through the afternoon. Highs at 27 today. Partly cloudy overnight. Lows down to 11. Sunshine for Wednesday. Highs tomorrow back up to 26. Look for sun and cloud Thursday with a high at 27 degrees.
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0: Wednesday with a high at 27 degrees.
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1: The Wave. Wave weather.
2: Here's your latest Environment Canada forecast. You can expect sun and cloud through the afternoon. Highs at 27 today. Partly cloudy overnight. Lows down to 11. Sunshine for Wednesday. Highs tomorrow back up to 26. Look for sun and cloud Thursday with a high at 27 degrees.
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1: Here's your latest Environment Canada forecast. You can expect sun and cloud through the afternoon. Highs at 27 today. Partly cloudy overnight, lows down to 11. Sunshine for Wednesday, highs tomorrow back up to 26. Look for sun and cloud Thursday with a high at 27 degrees.
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1: Your latest Environment Canada forecast calling for partly cloudy skies overnight, lows down to 11 degrees. Mainly sunny for Wednesday, a high tomorrow at 26. Sun and cloud for Thursday, with a high at 27 degrees.
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